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Hey, hey, I'm Harley, and with back-to-school season upon us, how safe are your kids on the bus? I've got that coming up, plus Duran Duran after Boston.

Your next prize could be just a phone call away. Brent Dallin spins the Earl's Meats Wheel of Contest twice each morning, and you could be the next in a long line of winners on 92.7 The Van and streaming at 92.7thevan.com.

Dental, creating radiant, healthy smiles. And we got a beauty of a day on tap again today. Nothing but sunshine. Once the sun comes up, the high today is 72. Partly cloudy overnight, low 54. Patchy fog early tomorrow morning, then becoming mostly sunny. Highs again in the upper 70s. And on Wednesday, starting out with some sunshine. And then afternoon showers and thunderstorms likely with a high of 79 degrees. 58 right now in Saugatuck. It is 50 in Byron Center, 55 in downtown Holland. Get that forecast anytime. Just text STORM to 80373.

Singing about those golden years. There's David Bowie on 92.7 The Van, the Lakeshore's Wake Up Call. Well, our question once again, we're going to play Guess the Title here and give somebody a shot to win some very nice prizes here to wrap up our show this morning. And question again, according to the National Park Service, which of these American women has the title of having the most statues dedicated to her? The four choices I gave you were Sacagawea,

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